0: 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I'm Steve Mann. It's the Primetime Request Hour, 513-987-1035. Sharon, what's up?
1: Well, I'm watching the game.
0: Who day? Hear those Bengals growling.
1: Anyway.
0: Yes.
1: I would like to tell you, you need to improve on your sports reporting.
0: I need to improve on my sports reporting. Okay, please enlighten me.
1: A number of weeks ago, you said the Bears and the Bengals were not going to play this year.
0: Ah!
1: And they are next weekend.
0: Okay, in the preseason, but they don't play in the regular season.
1: But they're still.

There's the Beatles Come Together on 103.5 WGRR. It is 10:12. I'm Steve Mann, and 90-year-old British singer Engelbert Humperdinck has a new album coming out called Faithfully, and on it, he's recorded songs from the Beatles, Bad Company, Journey, Kiss, Tom Petty, Aerosmith, and more. Faithfully from Journey is on the album. It features Jonathan Cain playing on the song. Take My Breath Away from Berlin. He did Something from the Beatles. I Was Made for Loving You from Kiss. Drive from the Cars. Heaven from Bryan Adams. I Don't Want to Miss a Thing from Aerosmith.

0: There's Pat Benatar, 103.5 WGRR. I'm Steve Mann. It's 11-12.
1: How about them Reds?
0: What a day. The Reds beat the White Sox 9-8. So the Reds are home to play the Marlins this weekend. First pitch tomorrow is at 6:10.
2: I love them Bengals.
0: The Bengals won, too. They beat the Detroit Lions 16-14 tonight at Paycor Stadium. They will play the Bears next Saturday, August 22nd, 7 o'clock, also at Paycor Stadium. And the Hamilton West Side Little League All-Stars are in the Little League World Series. Their first game is a week from today, 2 o'clock, next Thursday, August 20th. They'll play the Mountain Region on ESPN.
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I'm Steve Mann on the WGRR Yacht Rock Weekend, playing a couple of smooth songs from the 70s and early 80s each hour all weekend long. Got one from Crosby, Stills, and Nash after Michael Jackson.